Classic Hits 103.7, Southwest Michigan's greatest hits. I'm Tony the Reno. There are thunderstorms coming through my part of the Throwback Nation the other night. Ever had that moment? Is it getting dark early or are there storms coming? Maybe a little bit of both. When this song comes on, though, we'll take it.

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0: Yeah. We're all out here just trying to keep that Colt on the road as long as we can. I get it. More of those songs that take you back to those first cars, those first crushes, those first loves. 877-909-1989. You can reach out with yours tonight. We'll get it on coming up.
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I'm Tony Dorino. Big shout to Grace tonight. She is leaving yoga and stopping for Froyo. I like the way we think. Got a couple extra sprinkles on there. Now that you've worked out, Grace, this one is all yours.

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1: I told my wife when she married me I had a concert problem, so you either got to roll with it or it's just going to be an issue.
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0: 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As the All Request Hour continues, I'm Tony Dorino, and Brenda, your favorite?
1: Dan Hartman, I Can Dream About You. Yes. I love that song. Yes. And you actually remembered.
0: I did. See, we get to all the best of them sooner or later. 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

103.7, Southwest Michigan's greatest hits. And it's almost time for more 90s vibes in the air tonight. A big birthday as well this evening. What do you say we play the throwback timeline? Win you some cash in about 6 minutes.

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0: 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Macaulay Culkin is back and lost again, this time in New York City in Home Alone 2. The Real World premieres on MTV as we are stopping being polite and just starting to get real. Oh, and it's everything big with our birthday boy, Baby Got Back. Sir Mix-a-Lot turning 62 today. 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What year did it all happen? 1991, 1992, or 1993? 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
0: What year was it Macaulay Culkin lost in again, this time in New York City in Home Alone 2? The Real World also in New York City this year. And we're getting the big butts. Yes, her Mix-a-Lot turning 62 today as Baby Got Back. A huge hit in what year? Well, if you guess 1992, go ahead and shake what your mama gave her.

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0: 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I'm Tony the Reno. You know, life is never too late to hit the reset button. That's what this guy did. Started off as a New York City police officer, but he was still singing in bars, having the time of his life. You know what? Maybe I'm supposed to do that.
1: Yeah. I think he was right, don't you?
0: Yeah. Officer Eddie Money. Let's take me home tonight.

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Hits 103.7. I'm Tony DeReno. Thank you for having us on tonight. And, you know, when you start your day, it's Paul Landecker. The guy never stops. Get going with Paul and a smile on your face every weekday morning. Paul Landecker.

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1: 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I'm Tony Lorino. Appreciate you having your throwbacks on as we get closer and closer to the weekend. It doesn't have to be a Friday night for us to turn this up. No, we can do it middle of the week. So it makes it feel like Friday already, doesn't it? Let's get wild.

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0: The Berrien County Youth Fair is set for August 17th through the 22nd. 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

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I'm Tony Lorino. We love our one-hit wonders, and we almost feel bad for our two-hit wonders. See, one-hit wonders get all the, oh, you're a one-hit wonder sort of love. Two-hit wonders like this band, no, we just forget them. But not around here. Got to show some love for Q-Ray and this one for Mr. Mister. Here's Broken Wings.

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I'm Tony DeReno. We love our 70s every Saturday, our 60s every Sunday. You love them too. 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

7, Southwest Michigan's greatest hits. I'm Tony the Reno. Summertime 1992, back yet again. It feels like the Dream Team should be playing again at the Olympics, right? And songs like this, perfect to hoop to or perfect to drive to. 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

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I'm Tony the Reno. Classic 1992 late night class reunion is on. Are you really a 90s child? If you didn't have this song on at least three compilation CDs of some sort. I'm not. Just hear a snap.

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I'm Tony the Reno. Thank you for having us on tonight. And you know, when you start your day, it's Paul Landecker. The guy never stops. 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
1: 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I'm too sexy for my love. Too sexy for my love. 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

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Late Night Class Reunion, Class of 1992. I'm Tony the Reno. Yeah, they were in Canada. They were recording. They were having fun. We didn't all get to know them for a couple more years until Chicken of China, the Chinese Chicken, and all the fun of 1 week and all that. But this is when they released this one. One of the big debuts, Class of 92 from the Bare Naked Ladies.

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1: weather. Lows level off around 65 and foggy overnight under partly cloudy skies. Cloudy skies expected with fog and spots early Thursday. Slight chance of rain showers. High temperatures reach up to 79. Cloudy skies expected Thursday night. Slight chance of rain showers. Lows around 65. Temperatures near average Friday and Saturday with highs from the upper 70s to the low 80s. Chance of rain showers Friday. Chance of thunderstorms on Saturday. Right now, 68. I'm staff meteorologist Kara Foster. Classic.

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One lucky winner scores an epic prize package, including a six-person hot tub from Pristine Pool and Spa, a gazebo tent, patio set, and a complete outdoor entertainment system made possible by Aiden's Landscape Supply, Ender's Auto Repair, and Pristine Pool and Spa. 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
1: weather. Lows level off around 65 and foggy overnight under partly cloudy skies. Cloudy skies expected with fog and spots early Thursday. Slight chance of rain showers. High temperatures reach up to 79. Cloudy skies expected Thursday night. Slight chance of rain showers. Lows around 65. Temperatures near average Friday and Saturday with highs from the upper 70s to the low 80s. Chance of rain showers Friday. Chance of thunderstorms on Saturday. Right now, it's 70 degrees. I'm staff meteorologist Kara Foster. Classic.

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0: 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That's just good news. And don't miss the fan favorite Daily Buzz after news at 9. 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
1: Okay, students, good first day. 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And have a nice evening. Hold up, Nick. 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
1: 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Maybe next time.
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This is a test of the emergency alert system originating from the EAS local primary station. If this had been an actual emergency, such as a tornado, a toxic material release, nuclear plant incident, or other state or local emergency affecting your safety, an official message would have followed the alert tone. This concludes this test of the emergency alert system.

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1: weather. Partly cloudy skies with fog early overnight with lows around 65. Overcast, Thursday, slight chance for showers, 79. Slight chance of rain showers, Thursday night, 65. Upper 70s, Friday, with a chance for showers. Chance of thunderstorms on Saturday, highs in the low 80s. Taking a look at the extended forecast, 78 Sunday, 74 Monday, and 77 on Tuesday. Right now, 68. I'm staff meteorologist Kara Foster. Classic.

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1: weather. Mainly cloudy skies with fog overnight with a low of 65. Cloudy skies with fog early Thursday, slight chance of rain showers, highs level off around 79. Overcast skies, Thursday night, slight chance for showers, lows around 65. Upper 70s, Friday, with a chance of rain showers. Chance of thunderstorms on Saturday, highs in the low 80s. Looking at the long range, 78 Sunday, 74 Monday, and 77 on Tuesday. Currently, 68. I'm staff meteorologist Kara Foster. Classy.

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0: Those little records weren't just hits. They were the soundtrack to our lives. First loves, summer road trips, Friday nights with friends, and quiet Sunday mornings. Somehow, the right song always seemed to be there. Some artists gave us one unforgettable hit. 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But every 45 has a story. 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They just wait for the needle to drop.
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1: weather. High temperatures reach up to 80 with fog and spots early today under overcast skies with a slight chance of rain showers. Cloudy skies expected again tonight, slight chance for showers, lows dip down to about 66. Cloudy skies expected tomorrow, chance of rain showers, daytime highs approaching 81. Low 80s Saturday with thunderstorms likely, turning cooler Sunday with highs in the upper 70s, chance for storms continues. Right now, 66. I'm staff meteorologist Kara Foster.

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2: Oh my God.
3: Catastrophic flash flood emergencies in the heartland. Families plucked from floodwaters after nearly a foot of rain. East of Indianapolis, swift water teams rescuing more than a dozen people in Cambridge City, Indiana. Homes surrounded, cars floating in parking lots.
1: ABC's Alex Perez in Chicago. A 17-year-old boy is facing murder charges after his mother and 14-year-old brother were found dead in the family's Acton, Massachusetts home. Minneapolis police say a man stabbed to death his wife and a 7-year-old daughter before taking his own life at a home daycare. Police say none of the other children at the daycare were harmed. Jury selection began Wednesday in Meta's federal trial over claims its platforms have harmed youth mental health and track children in violation of federal law. Meta faces 29 states in the federal multi-district lawsuit, which is expected to last 6 to 8 weeks. This is ABC News.
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5: Southwest Michigan weather.
6: Cloudy skies expected with fog in spots early today with a slight chance of rain showers. Highs level off around 82. Cloudy skies expected again tonight. Chance of rain showers. Lows dip down to about 66. Slight chance of rain showers tomorrow. Daytime highs approaching 82. Cloudy skies expected. 83 Saturday with thunderstorms likely. 80 Sunday. Chance for storms continues. Right now, 68. That's your updated forecast. I'm meteorologist Paul Trombley.
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1: weather. Cloudy skies expected with fog and spots early today with a slight chance of rain showers. Highs level off around 82. Cloudy skies expected again tonight. Chance of rain showers. Lows dip down to about 66. Slight chance of rain showers tomorrow. Daytime highs approaching 82. Cloudy skies expected. 83 Saturday with thunderstorms likely. 80 Sunday. Chance for storms continues. Currently 70. That's your updated forecast. I'm meteorologist Paul Trombley. Classic.

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2: I'm Brent Barnett with Ag News headlines on Brownfield. The USDA added more corn and soybean acres in its latest production estimates, which included the first survey-based yield forecast of the season. Sam Hudson is with Corn Belt Marketing.
3: 2.8 million acres between corn and beans alone combined. That's just a huge total, 183.5 million combined corn and beans. That's a record.
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2: The president of Farmers National Company says a major shift in farmland ownership is underway across rural America. Paul Shattig tells Brownfield more than 150 million acres are expected to change hands over the next 10 to 20 years.
11: Being driven by the age of operators, and when you look at how many farm operations have been absorbed into bigger operations and there's fewer farmers out there, people inheriting that land don't have a strong connection. We really feel like we're going to start to see that happen now.
2: The Food and Drug Administration is taking steps to increase transparency in the food safety system. Acting Commissioner Kyle Diamantis.
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2: And U.S. ethanol production saw a week-to-week increase of 10,000 barrels per day. 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
17: ABC News, I'm Sherry Preston. Flash flood emergency in the Midwest after rain swamped parts of Indiana, leading to inundated neighborhoods and high water rescues.
18: Water reaching the roofs of some homes, cars completely submerged. Many highways impassable. In Cambridge City, east of Indianapolis, one man clinging to a utility pole as he waited for rescue teams to reach him. Crews going door to door in Muncie, pulling people to safety. For many residents, they say the flooding happened with little warning.
17: ABC Sophie Flay. Arizona Senator Ruben Gallego is calling on the Navy to allow a bipartisan congressional delegation to visit the USS Abraham Lincoln in the Red Sea and to conduct an oversight investigation into reports that multiple sailors have tried to jump overboard due to long deployments and disrupted supply lines that have caused a lack of food and clean water. White House Press Secretary Caroline Leavitt's leaving the job. She just gave birth to her second child. This is ABC News.
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20: I'm Dave Wolf. 3 miles of westbound I-196 in Allegan County are closed because of a massive sinkhole in the roadway. Drivers are being detoured at Lincoln Road near Holland after an aging stormwater culvert failed underneath the highway. Allegan County Drain Commissioner Chris Michaela says the corrugated metal culvert appears to have reached the end of its service life. MDOT says the culvert was installed when I-196 was built in the 1960s. The agency used ground-penetrating radar to check for other potential sinkholes and plans to stabilize the highway with temporary pipes before reopening the roadway. Officials say the temporary fix will allow traffic to resume while a more permanent repair is being planned. I-196 has been closed since Tuesday night and is expected to reopen next Tuesday at 5 p.m. The Michigan Maritime Museum in South Haven is gearing up for its most anticipated entertainment event of the year. Andrew Green reports.
21: It's a retro 80s rock party right on the waterfront. Rock the Boat 5 is set for Friday, August 21st, and will be bigger than ever. The museum says this is the event's fifth year, and it's to feature more space to dance, mingle, and soak up the atmosphere. Backed by popular demand, rock band The 1985 will return to deliver another night of 80s hits. On-site food and a cash bar will also be offered, and VIP tickets are available, offering exclusive access to the dock and deck of the tall ship Friends Goodwill. The Michigan Maritime Museum says each of the previous four Rock the Boat events have sold out, so it's excited to host the party again. It'll run from 7 to 10 p.m. next Friday.
20: After a setback, the Line 5 tunnel project is taking a step forward. The U.S. Army Corps of Engineers in Detroit has issued an individual permit to Enbridge Energy for its proposed Line 5 tunnel, a 4-mile pipeline under the Straits of Mackinac. It's one of several approvals needed before the project can move forward. And it's good news for Enbridge. About 2 weeks ago, the Michigan Supreme Court ordered the Public Service Commission to reevaluate its approval of the tunnel project, saying it needs to consider additional factors. In a statement, the Army Corps of Engineers said the proposal will meet the purpose and need for the project while maximizing production of natural resources. And West Michigan High School has canceled its upcoming football season. In a letter to parents, Golike High School in Richland, northeast of Kalamazoo, said the decision was made after evaluating its ability to compete successfully and concerns about player safety. Meanwhile, the Michigan State Police continue to investigate an alleged assault involving members of the team stemming from a summer camp. The junior varsity team will continue as normal. Golike had games scheduled against Mattawan, Lakeshore, and St. Joe. In sports, the Detroit Tigers missed another chance to get back to the 500 mark, falling to Cleveland 6-4 last night at Comerica Park. Joe Adell homered and Angel Martinez hit 3 hits for the Guardians, who improved to 7-1 against Detroit this season and have won 12 of the last 14 meetings with the Tigers. Detroit had won 3 straight and 8 of the last 10 coming into the game. Framber Valdez took the loss for the Tigers. Detroit and Cleveland finish the series this afternoon. Kyler Montero gets the start for the Tigers against Patrick Mesick. For his pitches at 110, and you can hear Tigers baseball on News Talk Sports 94.9 WSJM with the pregame show at 12:45. The White Sox shut out Cincinnati 5-0. Luis Castillo struck out 10 and allowed only one hit over 7 innings to earn his first win since joining Chicago. Chase Meadroth and Drew Romo both homered for the Sox, who have won 3 of 4. Cincinnati and Chicago wrap up the series this afternoon at 2:10. And the Cubs rolled past Washington 12-6 behind a huge night from Alex Bregman. Bregman hit 3 home runs in a game for the first time in his career and drove in a career-high 7 runs. Dansby Swanson also homered for Chicago. The Cubs have won 8 of 9, are a season-best 21 games over 500, and sit 3 games behind Milwaukee in the NL Central. Chicago and Washington play again this afternoon at 4:05. In the WNBA, Golden State beat Chicago 91-71. Tiffany Hayes scored a season-high 22 points off the bench as the Valkyries won their 5th straight game and their 14th in the last 16. Golden State improves to 24-9. The NFL preseason gets underway tonight for the Detroit Lions. The Lions are on the road against the Cincinnati Bengals with kickoff at 7 o'clock. Indianapolis visits New England in the other preseason game tonight at 7:30. The Bears play on Saturday. In the Midwest League, West Michigan beat Lansing 6-5, while Great Lakes defeated South Bend 11-3. Tonight, Lansing is at West Michigan at 6:35, and South Bend is at Great Lakes at 7:05. The rest of the scores from last night and the schedules for today's games are on this station's website. In the Cozy Newsroom, I'm Dave Wolf.
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22: Your Thursday forecast for Southwest Lower Michigan. Patchy fog early, then mostly cloudy. A few stray showers this afternoon and evening. Highs in the low 80s. West wind around 5 miles an hour. Overnight, mostly cloudy with a few scattered showers and areas of patchy fog. Lows in the mid-60s. Friday, the best outdoor day of the week. Partly cloudy and humid with highs in the low 80s. A stray shower is possible, but many stay dry. For Fox 17, I'm Weather Ready meteorologist Kara James.
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0: The Berrien County Youth Fair is set for August 17th through the 22nd. 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
5: Southwest Michigan weather.
6: Patchy fog early, then mostly cloudy. A few stray showers this afternoon and evening. Highs in the low 80s. West wind around 5 miles an hour. Overnight, mostly cloudy with a few scattered showers and areas of patchy fog. Lows in the mid-60s. Friday, the best outdoor day of the week. Partly cloudy and humid with highs in the low 80s. A stray shower is possible, but many stay dry. For Fox 17, I'm weather-ready meteorologist Kara James.

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3: I'm Dave Wolf. 3 miles of westbound I-196 in Allegan County are closed because of a massive sinkhole in the roadway. Drivers are being detoured at Lincoln Road near Holland after an aging stormwater culvert failed underneath the highway. Allegan County Drain Commissioner Chris Michaela says the corrugated metal culvert appears to have reached the end of its service life. NBOT says the culvert was installed when I-196 was built in the 1960s. The agency used ground-penetrating radar to check for other potential sinkholes and plans to stabilize the highway with temporary pipes before reopening the roadway. Officials say the temporary fix will allow traffic to resume while a more permanent repair is being planned. I-196 has been closed since Tuesday night and is expected to reopen next Tuesday at 5 p.m. The Michigan Maritime Museum in South Haven is gearing up for its most anticipated entertainment event of the year. Andrew Green reports.
4: It's a retro 80s rock party right on the waterfront. Rock the Boat 5 is set for Friday, August 21st, and will be bigger than ever. The museum says this is the event's fifth year, and it's to feature more space to dance, mingle, and soak up the atmosphere. Backed by popular demand, rock band The 1985 will return to deliver another night of 80s hits. On-site food and a cash bar will also be offered, and VIP tickets are available, offering exclusive access to the dock and deck of the tall ship Friends Goodwill. The Michigan Maritime Museum says each of the previous four Rock the Boat events have sold out, so it's excited to host the party again. It'll run from 7 to 10 p.m. next Friday.
3: After a setback, the Line 5 tunnel project is taking a step forward. The U.S. Army Corps of Engineers in Detroit has issued an individual permit to Enbridge Energy for its proposed Line 5 tunnel, a 4-mile pipeline under the Straits of Mackinac. It's one of several approvals needed before the project can move forward. And it's good news for Enbridge. About 2 weeks ago, the Michigan Supreme Court ordered the Public Service Commission to reevaluate its approval of the tunnel project, saying it needs to consider additional factors. In a statement, the Army Corps of Engineers said the proposal will meet the purpose and need for the project while maximizing production of natural resources. And West Michigan High School has canceled its upcoming football season. In a letter to parents, Go Like High School in Richland, northeast of Kalamazoo, said the decision was made after evaluating its ability to compete successfully and concerns about player safety. Meanwhile, the Michigan State Police continue to investigate an alleged assault involving members of the team stemming from a summer camp. The junior varsity team will continue as normal. Go Lake had games scheduled against Mattawan, Lakeshore, and St. Joe. In sports, the Detroit Tigers missed another chance to get back to the 500 mark, falling to Cleveland 6-4 last night at Comerica Park. Joe Dell homered and Angel Martinez hit 3 hits for the Guardians, who improved to 7-1 against Detroit this season and have won 12 of the last 14 meetings with the Tigers. Detroit had won 3 straight and 8 of the last 10 coming into the game. Framber Valdez took the loss for the Tigers. Detroit and Cleveland finished the series this afternoon. Kyler Montero gets the start for the Tigers against Patrick Mesick. For his pitches at 110, and you can hear Tigers baseball on Newstalk Sports 94.9 WSJM with the pregame show at 12:45. The White Sox shut out Cincinnati 5-0. Luis Castillo struck out 10 and allowed only 1 hit over 7 innings to earn his first win since joining Chicago. Chase Meadroth and Drew Romo both homered for the Sox, who have won 3 of 4. Cincinnati and Chicago wrap up the series this afternoon at 2:10. And the Cubs rolled past Washington 12-6 behind a huge night from Alex Bregman. Bregman hit 3 home runs in a game for the first time in his career and drove in a career-high 7 runs. Dansby Swanson also homered for Chicago. The Cubs have won 8 of 9, are a season-best 21 games over 500, and sit 3 games behind Milwaukee in the NL Central. Chicago and Washington play again this afternoon at 4:05. In the WNBA, Golden State beat Chicago 91-71. Tiffany Hayes scored a season-high 22 points off the bench as the Valkyries won their 5th straight game and their 14th in the last 16. Golden State improves to 24-9. The NFL preseason gets underway tonight for the Detroit Lions. The Lions are on the road against the Cincinnati Bengals with kickoff at 7 o'clock. Indianapolis visits New England in the other preseason game tonight at 7:30. The Bears play on Saturday. In the Midwest League, West Michigan beat Lansing 6-5. while Great Lakes defeated South Bend 11-3. Tonight, Lansing is at West Michigan at 6:35, and South Bend is at Great Lakes at 7:05. The rest of the scores from last night and the schedules for today's games are on this station's website. In the Cozy Newsroom, I'm Dave Wolf.
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6: Southwest Michigan weather.
7: Patchy fog early, then mostly cloudy. A few stray showers this afternoon and evening. Highs in the low 80s. West wind around 5 miles an hour. Overnight, mostly cloudy with a few scattered showers and areas of patchy fog. Lows in the mid-60s. Friday, the best outdoor day of the week. Partly cloudy and humid with highs in the low 80s. A stray shower is possible, but many stay dry. For Fox 17, I'm weather-ready meteorologist Kara James.
8: There is a dense fog advisory that is in effect until 10 o'clock this morning. Very heavy fog this morning. 66 degrees, humidity at 94%, and dew point 64. Visibility down to a half mile or less. So plan for that this morning, 6:30.

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0: 93.7, almost Friday, Thursday, August 13, and it's foggy. Clouds and fog this morning, 66. Had a dense fog advisory in effect till 10 this morning. Then it'll be mostly cloudy. A few stray showers possible this afternoon and evening again. High today at 82. 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Massive sinkhole has closed 3 miles of westbound I-196 near Holland. An aging stormwater culvert apparently failed beneath the highway. It's forcing a detour at Lincoln Road. The Line 5 tunnel project moving forward. The U.S. Army Corps of Engineers has issued Enbridge a permit for the proposed 4-mile pipeline tunnel under the Straits of Mackinac. Gull Lake High School has made a decision involving its football program, citing competitiveness and player safety. Michigan State Police also investigating an alleged assault involving team members at a summer camp. CBS News reporting an Iranian plot to target Air Force One prompted extraordinary security measures. During the president's trip to Turkey last month, he secretly moved to another plane using a catering truck. Baseball: Tigers lost to Cleveland. Sox shot out the Reds, and the Cubs beat Washington. Midwest League: Caps won, South Bend lost. And the Lions open their NFL preseason at Cincinnati tonight. Dave Wolf will have details and scores and more coming up with news in just a bit. Podcast at WCSY.com. Our foggy Fox 17 forecast from meteorologist Kara James: a dense fog advisory in effect till 10. Then it'll just be mostly cloudy. A few stray showers this afternoon and evening. High today at 82. Weekend looks wet. Clouds and fog and 66 right now. We'll touch base with Karen.
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4: 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I hear most of it. 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I get in trouble. 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
6: Southwest Michigan weather.
7: Patchy fog early, then mostly cloudy. A few stray showers this afternoon and evening. Highs in the low 80s. West wind around 5 miles an hour. Overnight, mostly cloudy with a few scattered showers and areas of patchy fog. Lows in the mid-60s. Friday, the best outdoor day of the week. Partly cloudy and humid, with highs in the low 80s. A stray shower is possible, but many stay dry. For Fox 17, I'm weather-ready meteorologist Kara James.
0: Half mile or less of visibility this morning. We do have a dense fog advisory in effect till 10. Then it'll just be cloudy this Thursday, August 13. Almost Friday. Got a few things to know before you go. Trip way back when. Coming up in just a bit here. And let's see. McFadden Secret Sound, 124-44. Jackpot this morning.

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1: ABC News, I'm Sherry Preston. Dangerous rain and flooding swamping several states. Dryle Newland is the fire chief in Crooksville, Indiana, outside Columbus.
2: Luckily, in the village of Crooksville, I don't believe we've had any injuries or fatalities out of this. There's a lot of property damage.
1: Parts of Indiana got a foot of rain, and more is in the forecast. New York's Attorney General Letitia James says she is investigating whether plans to outfit ICE agents with gloves that can deliver electric shocks would be legal in the state.
3: But it appears to be arbitrary and capricious. It appears to be in violation of a number of laws, including our Constitution.
1: Some congressional Democrats are now demanding that a congressional delegation be allowed on the USS Abraham Lincoln amid reports of dismal conditions on the aircraft carrier. Several reports say multiple service members have tried to jump overboard after describing issues like moldy showers and food shortages. Two soldiers killed after their chopper crashed near Fort Hood, Texas. This is ABC News.
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5: I'm Dave Wolf. 3 miles of westbound I-196 in Allegan County are closed because of a massive sinkhole in the roadway. Drivers are being detoured at Lincoln Road near Holland after an aging stormwater culvert failed underneath the highway. Allegan County Drain Commissioner Chris Michaela says the corrugated metal culvert appears to have reached the end of its service life. MDOT says the culvert was installed when I-196 was built in the 1960s. The agency used ground-penetrating radar to check for other potential sinkholes and plans to stabilize the highway with temporary pipes before reopening the roadway. Officials say the temporary fix will allow traffic to resume while a more permanent repair is being planned. I-196 has been closed since Tuesday night and is expected to reopen next Tuesday at 5 p.m. The Michigan Maritime Museum in South Haven is gearing up for its most anticipated entertainment event of the year. Andrew Green reports.
6: It's a retro 80s rock party right on the waterfront. Rock the Boat 5 is set for Friday, August 21st, and will be bigger than ever. The museum says this is the event's fifth year, and it's to feature more space to dance, mingle, and soak up the atmosphere. Backed by popular demand, rock band The 1985 will return to deliver another night of 80s hits. On-site food and a cash bar will also be offered, and VIP tickets are available, offering exclusive access to the dock and deck of the tall ship Friends Goodwill. The Michigan Maritime Museum says each of the previous four Rock the Boat events have sold out, so it's excited to host the party again. It'll run from 7 to 10 p.m. next Friday.
5: After a setback, the Line 5 tunnel project is taking a step forward. The U.S. Army Corps of Engineers in Detroit has issued an individual permit to Enbridge Energy for its proposed Line 5 tunnel, a 4-mile pipeline under the Straits of Mackinac. It's one of several approvals needed before the project can move forward. And it's good news for Enbridge. About 2 weeks ago, the Michigan Supreme Court ordered the Public Service Commission to reevaluate its approval of the tunnel project, saying it needs to consider additional factors. In a statement, the Army Corps of Engineers said the proposal will meet the purpose and need for the project while maximizing production of natural resources. And West Michigan High School has canceled its upcoming football season. In a letter to parents, Golike High School in Richland, northeast of Kalamazoo, said the decision was made after evaluating its ability to compete successfully and concerns about player safety. Meanwhile, the Michigan State Police continue to investigate an alleged assault involving members of the team stemming from a summer camp. The junior varsity team will continue as normal. Golike had games scheduled against Mattawan, Lakeshore, and St. Joe. In sports, the Detroit Tigers missed another chance to get back to the 500 mark, falling to Cleveland 6-4 last night at Comerica Park. Joe Adell homered and Angel Martinez hit three hits for the Guardians, who improved to 7-1 against Detroit this season and have won 12 of the last 14 meetings with the Tigers. Detroit had won 3 straight and 8 of the last 10 coming into the game. Framber Valdez took the loss for the Tigers. Detroit and Cleveland finished the series this afternoon. Kaito Montero gets the start for the Tigers against Patrick Misick. For his pitches at 110, and you can hear Tigers baseball on Newstalk Sports 94.9 WSJM with the pregame show at 12:45. The White Sox shut out Cincinnati 5-0. Luis Castillo struck out 10 and allowed only one hit over 7 innings to earn his first win since joining Chicago. Chase Meadroth and Drew Romo both homered for the Sox, who have won 3 of 4. Cincinnati and Chicago wrap up series this afternoon at 2:10. And the Cubs rolled past Washington 12-6 behind a huge night from Alex Bregman. Bregman hit 3 home runs in a game for the first time in his career and drove in a career-high 7 runs. Dansby Swanson also homered for Chicago. The Cubs have won 8 of 9, are a season-best 21 games over 500, and sit 3 games behind Milwaukee in the NL Central. Chicago and Washington play again this afternoon at 4:05. In the WNBA, Golden State beat Chicago 91-71. Tiffany Hayes scored a season-high 22 points off the bench as the Valkyries won their 5th straight game and their 14th in the last 16. Golden State improves to 24-9. The NFL preseason gets underway tonight for the Detroit Lions. The Lions are on the road against the Cincinnati Bengals with kickoff at 7 o'clock. Indianapolis visits New England in the other preseason game tonight at 7:30. The Bears play on Saturday. In the Midwest League, West Michigan beat Lansing 6-5, while Great Lakes defeated South Bend 11-3. Tonight, Lansing's at West Michigan at 6:35, and South Bend is at Great Lakes at 7:05. The rest of the scores from last night and the schedules for today's games are on this station's website. In the Cozy Newsroom, I'm Dave Wolf.
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9: Southwest Michigan weather.
10: Patchy fog early, then mostly cloudy. A few stray showers this afternoon and evening. Highs in the low 80s. West wind around 5 miles an hour. Overnight, mostly cloudy with a few scattered showers and areas of patchy fog. Lows in the mid-60s. Friday, the best outdoor day of the week. Partly cloudy and humid, with highs in the low 80s. A stray shower is possible, but many stay dry. For Fox 17, I'm weather-ready meteorologist Kara James.
4: Half mile or less visibility this morning, as we have a dense fog advisory in effect till 10. It'll burn off then, just be mostly cloudy through the day, as Kara mentioned. 7:08. 66 this morning, humidity 94%, dew point at 64. Weekend, doggone it. Scattered showers and thunderstorms both Saturday and Sunday, highs around 80. So plan accordingly. All right. A lot of power out in South Haven overnight. Ward 1 and 2, both out for a while on early this morning. And boy, came it this morning. Everything was down. Had to restart all the computers and everything. Still got a couple things not working. But at least the phone is, so we can play on this filet mignon day. Yes, it is indeed. My favorite cut of beef. Boy, I love it. Can't afford it, but I love it. Okay, let's play. Jackpot this morning, Secret Sound, is up to $124.44. And 637-6397, 637-1037 is my number.
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4: Well, shoot. I just found one thing that's not working. The phone. Doggone it. I apologize. I should have known. I haven't had any calls this morning. That is very peculiar. I usually get half a dozen before 7 o'clock anyway. I reset the system and hopefully it will... wait a minute. It is ringing here. Let's see. Cozy, good morning. Is this thing working?
13: Hey, Paul, how are you?
4: Well, hi, Bronco Tanya. I'd recognize your voice. How the heck are you?
13: I'm doing great. How are you?
4: Oh, good. Been a while since I've heard from you. We got a jackpot of $124.44. You want to take a shot at this?
13: I will try.
4: All right, well, have at it.
13: Okay, I would say it sounds like you are shaking a plastic egg.
4: Shaking a plastic egg. I am not, my dear.
13: With a toy. No.
4: Nope. No plastic egg and
13: plastic
4: no shaking.
13: And small.
4: No shaking,
13: okay.
4: Baby. All right. Hey, thanks. Good to hear from you. Have a great day.
13: Yeah, good to hear from you, too.
4: All righty. See ya. All right. Well, nope, that's not it either. We're going to add more to the jackpot here. We'll be at 134.81 tomorrow morning as we wrap up what I call week number three. We'll roll into our fourth week, actually, 14 days into the sound on Monday. 7:13.

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0: 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Clouds and fog this morning, 66. Got a dense fog advisory in effect till 10 this morning. Then it'll be mostly cloudy. A few stray showers possible this afternoon and evening again. High today at 82. 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Massive sinkhole has closed 3 miles of westbound I-196 near Holland. An aging stormwater culvert apparently failed beneath the highway. It's forcing a detour at Lincoln Road. The Line 5 tunnel project moving forward. The U.S. Army Corps of Engineers has issued Enbridge a permit for the proposed 4-mile pipeline tunnel under the Straits of Mackinac. Gull Lake High School has made a decision involving its football program, citing competitiveness and player safety. Michigan State Police also investigating an alleged assault involving team members at a summer camp. CBS News reporting an Iranian plot to target Air Force One prompted extraordinary security measures during the president's trip to Turkey last month. He secretly moved to another plane using a catering truck. Baseball: Tigers lost to Cleveland. Sox shot out the Reds, and the Cubs beat Washington. Midwest League: Caps won, South Bend lost. And the Lions open their NFL preseason at Cincinnati tonight. Dave Wolf will have details and scores and more coming up with news in just a bit. Podcast at WCSY.com. Our foggy Fox 17 forecast from meteorologist Kara James: a dense fog advisory in effect till 10. Then it'll just be mostly cloudy. A few stray showers this afternoon and evening. High today at 82. Weekend looks wet. Clouds and fog and 66 right now. We'll touch base with Kara next.
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3: weather. Patchy fog early, then mostly cloudy. A few stray showers this afternoon and evening. Highs in the low 80s. West wind around 5 miles an hour. Overnight, mostly cloudy with a few scattered showers and areas of patchy fog. Lows in the mid-60s. Friday, the best outdoor day of the week. Partly cloudy and humid, with highs in the low 80s. A stray shower is possible, but many stay dry. For Fox 17, I'm weather-ready meteorologist Kara James.
4: Visibility down to a half mile or less this morning. We do have a dense fog advisory in effect till 10. Clouds and fog now 66, humidity 94%. The dew point is at 64 this morning. Let's go way back when.
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4: 1521. Spanish conquistador Hernando Cortez captured what is now known as Mexico City from the Aztecs. 1914. Genius Carl Wickham began using his beat-up car, which no one would buy, to take miners from their homes to mines in Minnesota. His quote-unquote taxi service took off. He was soon able to buy more cars to service the mine workers. His little business is now known as the Greyhound Bus Corporation. 1926, Cuban President Fidel Castro was born. It was said he was so opposed to capitalism that after conquering Cuba, he ordered the destruction of all Monopoly board games on the island. Wow. In 1982, Fast Times at Ridgemont High debuted. Music history, 1992. Neil Diamond played the first of six sold-out nights at Madison Square Garden in the Big Apple. He made more than $40 million from touring that year, the second highest in the music industry behind U2's $62 million. Of course, Taylor Swift has totally blown that all away many times in the last few years. Neil Diamond from Way Back When, Cozy Classic Hits, 103.7. So good. So good.
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5: I'm Dave Wolf. 3 miles of westbound I-196 in Allegan County are closed because of a massive sinkhole in the roadway. Drivers are being detoured at Lincoln Road near Holland after an aging stormwater culvert failed underneath the highway. Allegan County Drain Commissioner Chris Michaela says the corrugated metal culvert appears to have reached the end of its service life. MDOT says the culvert was installed when I-196 was built in the 1960s. The agency used ground-penetrating radar to check for other potential sinkholes and plans to stabilize the highway with temporary pipes before reopening the roadway. Officials say the temporary fix will allow traffic to resume while a more permanent repair is being planned. I-196 has been closed since Tuesday night and is expected to reopen next Tuesday at 5 p.m. The Michigan Maritime Museum in South Haven is gearing up for its most anticipated entertainment event of the year. Andrew Green reports.
6: It's a retro 80s rock party right on the waterfront. Rock the Boat 5 is set for Friday, August 21st, and will be bigger than ever. The museum says this is the event's fifth year, and it's to feature more space to dance, mingle, and soak up the atmosphere. Backed by popular demand, rock band The 1985 will return to deliver another night of 80s hits. On-site food and a cash bar will also be offered, and VIP tickets are available, offering exclusive access to the dock and deck of the tall ship Friends Goodwill. The Michigan Maritime Museum says each of the previous four Rock the Boat events have sold out, so it's excited to host the party again. It'll run from 7 to 10 p.m. next Friday.
5: After a setback, the Line 5 tunnel project is taking a step forward. The U.S. Army Corps of Engineers in Detroit has issued an individual permit to Enbridge Energy for its proposed Line 5 tunnel, a 4-mile pipeline under the Straits of Mackinac. It's one of several approvals needed before the project can move forward. And it's good news for Enbridge. About 2 weeks ago, the Michigan Supreme Court ordered the Public Service Commission to reevaluate its approval of the tunnel project, saying it needs to consider additional factors. In a statement, the Army Corps of Engineers said the proposal will meet the purpose and need for the project while maximizing production of natural resources. And West Michigan High School has canceled its upcoming football season. In a letter to parents, Go Like High School in Richland, northeast of Kalamazoo, said the decision was made after evaluating its ability to compete successfully and concerns about player safety. Meanwhile, the Michigan State Police continue to investigate an alleged assault involving members of the team stemming from a summer camp. The junior varsity team will continue as normal. Go Lake had games scheduled against Mattawan, Lakeshore, and St. Joe. In sports, the Detroit Tigers missed another chance to get back to the 500 mark, falling to Cleveland 6-4 last night at Comerica Park. Joe Adell homered and Angel Martinez hit 3 hits for the Guardians, who improved to 7-1 against Detroit this season and have won 12 of the last 14 meetings with the Tigers. Detroit had won 3 straight and 8 of the last 10 coming into the game. Framber Valdez took the loss for the Tigers. Detroit and Cleveland finished the series this afternoon. Kaito Montero gets the start for the Tigers against Patrick Misick. For his pitches at 110, and you can hear Tigers baseball on Newstalk Sports 94.9 WSJM with the pregame show at 12:45. The White Sox shut out Cincinnati 5-0. Luis Castillo struck out 10 and allowed only 1 hit over 7 innings to earn his first win since joining Chicago. Chase Meadroth and Drew Romo both homered for the Sox, who have won 3 of 4. Cincinnati and Chicago wrap up the series this afternoon at 2:10. And the Cubs rolled past Washington 12-6, behind a huge night from Alex Bregman. Bregman hit 3 home runs in a game for the first time in his career and drove in a career-high 7 runs. Dansby Swanson also homered for Chicago. The Cubs have won 8 of 9, are a season-best 21 games over 500, and sit 3 games behind Milwaukee in the NL Central. Chicago and Washington play again this afternoon at 4:05. In the WNBA, Golden State beat Chicago 91-71. Tiffany Hayes scored a season-high 22 points off the bench as the Valkyries won their fifth straight game and their 14th in the last 16. Golden State improves to 24-9. The NFL preseason gets underway tonight for the Detroit Lions. The Lions are on the road against the Cincinnati Bengals with kickoff at 7 o'clock. Indianapolis visits New England in the other preseason game tonight at 7:30. The Bears play on Saturday. In the Midwest League, West Michigan beat Lansing 6-5, while Great Lakes defeated South Bend 11-3. Tonight, Lansing's at West Michigan at 6:35, and South Bend is at Great Lakes at 7:05. The rest of the scores from last night and the schedules for today's games are on this station's website. In the Cozy Newsroom, I'm Dave Wolf.
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8: Southwest Michigan weather. Patchy fog early, then mostly cloudy. A few stray showers this afternoon and evening. Highs in the low 80s. West wind around 5 miles an hour. Overnight, mostly cloudy with a few scattered showers and areas of patchy fog. Lows in the mid-60s. Friday, the best outdoor day of the week. Partly cloudy and humid with highs in the low 80s. A stray shower is possible, but many stay dry. For Fox 17, I'm weather-ready meteorologist Kara James.
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0: Foggy almost Friday birthdays for this August 13 notables born today. Actor John Slattery from Mad Men, 64. Actor Kevin Teig from Emergency and Lost, 82 today. And Jocelyn Enders, the first African-American Surgeon General, 93. To our local notables, happy birthday, Ellie Sparks, Ben Holt, Amy Lausman, Doug Weber, Nicholas Burke, Michael Todd, Logan Corey, Rocco Schlock, Lisa Rostar, happy birthday, Ellie Winkle, and an anniversary wish for Lee and Christy Huttinga. 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If today's yours, August 13th, I'll pull a package of prizes together from Maria's Taste of Italy and Cookies on Call downtown South Haven and the Flower Basket downtown Watervliet for Nicholas Burke today. 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Nicholas Burke, our Thursday, almost Friday, winner today. Happy birthday. Clouds and fog. Half mile or less visibility this morning. We have a dense fog advisory in effect till 10. We'll check back in with Kara James at Fox 17 next.
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2: Southwest Michigan weather.
6: patchy fog early, then mostly cloudy. A few stray showers this afternoon and evening. Highs in the low 80s. West wind around 5 miles an hour. Overnight, mostly cloudy with a few scattered showers and areas of patchy fog. Lows in the mid-60s. Friday, the best outdoor day of the week. Partly cloudy and humid with highs in the low 80s. A stray shower is possible, but many stay dry. For Fox 17, I'm weather-ready meteorologist Kara James.
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1: ABC News, I'm Sherry Preston. More rain and rough weather in store in some areas already pummeled by storms. ABC News Chief Meteorologist Ginger Z.
2: Powerful monsoon storms rolling through Arizona. Radar estimates of 2 to 4 inches of rain falling fast. Near Phoenix, up to an inch, triggering flash flooding. All of this as catastrophic training storms forced flash flood emergencies in Indiana.
1: Some spots in Indiana getting a foot of rain, more on the way today. Near Fort Hood, Texas, investigators are trying to figure out why an Army Apache helicopter went down, killing both soldiers on board. Concerns for some of the sailors and Marines aboard the USS Abraham Lincoln in the middle of an extended 9-month deployment supporting the war with Iran. Several reports say some service members have tried to jump overboard as they deal with conditions that include moldy bathrooms and interruptions to food deliveries. About 500 people are still missing after the deadly earthquake in Colombia. This is ABC News.
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4: I'm Dave Wolf. 3 miles of westbound I-196 in Allegan County are closed because of a massive sinkhole in the roadway. Drivers are being detoured at Lincoln Road near Holland after an aging stormwater culvert failed underneath the highway. Allegan County Drain Commissioner Chris Michaela says the corrugated metal culvert appears to have reached the end of its service life. MDOT says the culvert was installed when I-196 was built in the 1960s. The agency used ground-penetrating radar to check for other potential sinkholes and plans to stabilize the highway with temporary pipes before reopening the roadway. Officials say the temporary fix will allow traffic to resume while a more permanent repair is being planned. I-196 has been closed since Tuesday night and is expected to reopen next Tuesday at 5 p.m. The Michigan Maritime Museum in South Haven is gearing up for its most anticipated entertainment event of the year. Andrew Green reports.
5: It's a retro 80s rock party right on the waterfront. Rock the Boat 5 is set for Friday, August 21st, and will be bigger than ever. The museum says this is the event's fifth year, and it's to feature more space to dance, mingle, and soak up the atmosphere. Backed by popular demand, rock band The 1985 will return to deliver another night of 80s hits. On-site food and a cash bar will also be offered, and VIP tickets are available, offering exclusive access to the dock and deck of the tall ship Friends Goodwill. The Michigan Maritime Museum says each of the previous four Rock the Boat events have sold out, so it's excited to host the party again. It'll run from 7 to 10 p.m. next Friday.
4: After a setback, the Line 5 tunnel project is taking a step forward. The U.S. Army Corps of Engineers in Detroit has issued an individual permit to Enbridge Energy for its proposed Line 5 tunnel, a 4-mile pipeline under the Straits of Mackinac. It's one of several approvals needed before the project can move forward, and it's good news for Enbridge. About 2 weeks ago, the Michigan Supreme Court ordered the Public Service Commission to reevaluate its approval of the tunnel project, saying it needs to consider additional factors. In a statement, the Army Corps of Engineers said the proposal will meet the purpose and need for the project while maximizing production of natural resources. And West Michigan High School has canceled its upcoming football season. In a letter to parents, Go Like High School in Richland, northeast of Kalamazoo, said the decision was made after evaluating its ability to compete successfully and concerns about player safety. Meanwhile, the Michigan State Police continue to investigate an alleged assault involving members of the team stemming from a summer camp. The junior varsity team will continue as normal. Go Lake had games scheduled against Mattawan, Lakeshore, and St. Joe. In sports, the Detroit Tigers missed another chance to get back to the 500 mark, falling to Cleveland 6-4 last night at Comerica Park. Joe Adell homered and Angel Martinez hit 3 hits for the Guardians, who improved to 7-1 against Detroit this season and have won 12 of the last 14 meetings with the Tigers. Detroit had won 3 straight and 8 of the last 10 coming into the game. Framber Valdez took the loss for the Tigers. Detroit and Cleveland finished the series this afternoon. Kaito Montero gets the start for the Tigers against Patrick Mesick. For his pitches at 110, and you can hear Tigers baseball on Newstalk Sports 94.9 WSJM with the pregame show at 12:45. The White Sox shut out Cincinnati 5-0. Luis Castillo struck out 10 and allowed only one hit over 7 innings to earn his first win since joining Chicago. Chase Meadroth and Drew Romo both homered for the Sox, who have won 3 of 4. Cincinnati and Chicago wrap up the series this afternoon at 2:10. And the Cubs rolled past Washington 12-6 behind a huge night from Alex Bregman. Bregman hit 3 home runs in a game for the first time in his career and drove in a career-high 7 runs. Dansby Swanson also homered for Chicago. The Cubs have won 8 of 9, are a season-best 21 games over 500, and sit 3 games behind Milwaukee in the NL Central. Chicago and Washington play again this afternoon at 4:05. In the WNBA, Golden State beat Chicago 91-71. Tiffany Hayes scored a season-high 22 points off the bench as the Valkyries won their 5th straight game and their 14th in the last 16. Golden State improves to 24-9. The NFL preseason gets underway tonight for the Detroit Lions. The Lions are on the road against the Cincinnati Bengals with kickoff at 7 o'clock. Indianapolis visits New England in the other preseason game tonight at 7:30. The Bears play on Saturday. In the Midwest League, West Michigan beat Lansing 6-5, while Great Lakes defeated South Bend 11-3. Tonight, Lansing's at West Michigan at 6:35, and South Bend is at Great Lakes at 7:05. The rest of the scores from last night and the schedules for today's games are on this station's website. In the Cozy Newsroom, I'm Dave Wolf.
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9: Southwest Michigan weather.
10: Patchy fog early, then mostly cloudy. A few stray showers this afternoon and evening. Highs in the low 80s. West wind around 5 miles an hour. Overnight, mostly cloudy with a few scattered showers and areas of patchy fog. Lows in the mid-60s. Friday, the best outdoor day of the week. Partly cloudy and humid with highs in the low 80s. A stray shower is possible, but many stay dry. For Fox 17, I'm weather-ready meteorologist Kara James.
11: Olivia Thompson, Associate Director for the South Haven Area Chamber of Commerce. She joins me every other week with three good things. What do you have for us this week?
12: Paul, my first good thing today is a special reminder to PAX Appears this Saturday, August 15th, for the annual Salute to Veterans. Mm-hmm. South Haven will come together to honor the brave men and women who have served and continue to serve our country, and the community is being encouraged to come out and show just how much that service means to us. So grab your family, bring your American flags, and PAX Appears. Let's fill North and South Piers with people waving, cheering, and showing their appreciation for our veterans. This is one of my favorite South Haven traditions.
11: Yeah, it'd be awesome. So get out there. Bring an umbrella just in case.
12: My second good thing is a great summer tradition as well, happening next Saturday, August 22nd, Barbecue on the Bluff. This is the South Haven Black River Lions Club event, and it is an annual fundraiser that's always good fun. 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Pre-sale tickets are just $15 and are available through August 20th, with tickets available right here at the South Haven Area Chamber of Commerce office, along with several other locations around town. Tickets will also be available at the door for only $20. So if you're looking for a fun way to spend next Saturday evening, grab your tickets, head to the Bluff, and enjoy some barbecue while supporting the South Haven Black River Lions Club.
11: And one more.
12: My third good thing is a wonderful back-to-school opportunity for local families. On Sunday, August 23rd, Liz Ryan Salon is offering free K-12 back-to-school haircuts from 10 a.m. till 2 p.m. It's a great way to help local kids head into the new school year feeling fresh and ready to go, and what a wonderful way for a local business to give back to the community.
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8: Patchy fog early, then mostly cloudy. A few stray showers this afternoon and evening. Highs in the low 80s. West wind around 5 miles an hour. Overnight, mostly cloudy with a few scattered showers and areas of patchy fog. Lows in the mid-60s. Friday, the best outdoor day of the week. Partly cloudy and humid with highs in the low 80s. A stray shower is possible, but many stay dry. For Fox 17, I'm weather-ready meteorologist Kara James.
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12: Adults is coming back for a second season. The comedy about a group of friends in their 20s coming of age in New York City will feature guests including Gaten Matarazzo, Jake Shane, and Isaac Powell. Adults premieres on FXX and Hulu on August 27th. Disney is the parent company of FX, Hulu, and ABC News.
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12: Netflix has announced a scrumdiddlyumptious cast for its upcoming animated sequel to Willy Wonka and the Chocolate Factory. The starry lineup includes Kate Winslet, Nicola Coughlin, and Helena Bonham Carter. Charlie Versus The Chocolate Factory comes to theaters on November 5th, 2027.
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12: MGM Plus has released the first trailer for their new series adaptation of Charles Dickens' A Tale of Two Cities. The new series, starring Kit Harington, comes to the streamer on September 6th. And happy birthday to Avengers actor Sebastian Stan, who is 44 today. Michelle Franzen, ABC News. Classic.

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2: I'm Dave Wolf. 3 miles of westbound I-196 in Allegan County are closed because of a massive sinkhole in the roadway. Drivers are being detoured at Lincoln Road near Holland after an aging stormwater culvert failed underneath the highway. Allegan County Drain Commissioner Chris Michaela says the corrugated metal culvert appears to have reached the end of its service life. NBOT says the culvert was installed when I-196 was built in the 1960s. The agency used ground-penetrating radar to check for other potential sinkholes and plans to stabilize the highway with temporary pipes before reopening the roadway. Officials say the temporary fix will allow traffic to resume while a more permanent repair is being planned. I-196 has been closed since Tuesday night and is expected to reopen next Tuesday at 5 p.m. The Michigan Maritime Museum in South Haven is gearing up for its most anticipated entertainment event of the year. Andrew Green reports.
3: It's a retro 80s rock party right on the waterfront. Rock the Boat 5 is set for Friday, August 21st, and will be bigger than ever. The museum says this is the event's fifth year, and it's to feature more space to dance, mingle, and soak up the atmosphere. Backed by popular demand, rock band The 1985 will return to deliver another night of 80s hits. On-site food and a cash bar will also be offered, and VIP tickets are available, offering exclusive access to the dock and deck of the tall ship Friends Goodwill. The Michigan Maritime Museum says each of the previous four Rock the Boat events have sold out, so it's excited to host the party again. It'll run from 7 to 10 p.m. next Friday.
2: After a setback, the Line 5 tunnel project is taking a step forward. The U.S. Army Corps of Engineers in Detroit has issued an individual permit to Enbridge Energy for its proposed Line 5 tunnel, a 4-mile pipeline under the Straits of Mackinac. It's one of several approvals needed before the project can move forward. And it's good news for Enbridge. About 2 weeks ago, the Michigan Supreme Court ordered the Public Service Commission to reevaluate its approval of the tunnel project, saying it needs to consider additional factors. In a statement, the Army Corps of Engineers said the proposal will meet the purpose and need for the project while maximizing production of natural resources. And West Michigan High School has canceled its upcoming football season. In a letter to parents, Go Like High School in Richland, northeast of Kalamazoo, said the decision was made after evaluating its ability to compete successfully and concerns about player safety. Meanwhile, the Michigan State Police continue to investigate an alleged assault involving members of the team stemming from a summer camp. The junior varsity team will continue as normal. Go Lake had games scheduled against Mattawan, Lakeshore, and St. Joe. In sports, the Detroit Tigers missed another chance to get back to the 500 mark, falling to Cleveland 6-4 last night at Comerica Park. Joe Adell homered and Angel Martinez hit 3 hits for the Guardians, who improved to 7-1 against Detroit this season and have won 12 of the last 14 meetings with the Tigers. Detroit had won 3 straight and 8 of the last 10 coming into the game. Framber Valdez took the loss for the Tigers. Detroit and Cleveland finished the series this afternoon. Kyler Montero gets the start for the Tigers against Patrick Mesick. First pitch is at 1:10, and you can hear Tigers baseball on Newstalk Sports 94.9 WSJM with the pregame show at 12:45. The White Sox shut out Cincinnati 5-0. Luis Castillo struck out 10 and allowed only 1 hit over 7 innings, throwing his first win since joining Chicago. Chase Meadroff and Drew Romo both homered for the Sox, who have won 3 of 4. Cincinnati and Chicago wrap up the series this afternoon at 2:10. And the Cubs rolled past Washington 12-6 behind a huge night from Alex Bregman. Bregman hit 3 home runs in a game for the first time in his career and drove in a career-high 7 runs. Dansby Swanson also homered for Chicago. The Cubs have won 8 of 9, are a season-best 21 games over 500, and sit 3 games behind Milwaukee in the NL Central. Chicago and Washington play again this afternoon at 4:05. In the WNBA, Golden State beat Chicago 91-71. Tiffany Hayes scored a season-high 22 points off the bench as the Valkyries won their 5th straight game and their 14th in the last 16. Golden State improves to 24-9. The NFL preseason gets underway tonight for the Detroit Lions. The Lions are on the road against the Cincinnati Bengals with kickoff at 7 o'clock. Indianapolis visits New England in the other preseason game tonight at 7:30. The Bears play on Saturday. In the Midwest League, West Michigan beat Lansing 6-5, while Great Lakes defeated South Bend 11-3. Tonight, Lansing is at West Michigan at 6:35, and South Bend is at Great Lakes at 7:05. The rest of the scores from last night and the schedules for today's games are on this station's website. In the Cozy Newsroom, I'm Dave Wolf.
4: 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Save the date. Touch a Truck event will be held on Wednesday, October 7th from 3:30 to 6 p.m. at the Huron Street Pavilion. This event will give the community children and adults an opportunity to check out different vehicles and equipment used by the Department of Public Works, South Haven Police Department, and South Haven Area Emergency Services. Jeff will provide hot dogs, games, and information booths to learn about various city departments and what they do. 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
5: weather. Patchy fog early, then mostly cloudy. A few stray showers this afternoon and evening. Highs in the low 80s. West wind around 5 miles an hour. Overnight, mostly cloudy with a few scattered showers and areas of patchy fog. Lows in the mid-60s. Friday, the best outdoor day of the week. Partly cloudy and humid with highs in the low 80s. A stray shower is possible, but many stay dry. For Fox 17, I'm weather-ready meteorologist Kara James.

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1: 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Paul Anbecker with That's Just Good News. Dave Whitlow, a 73-year-old retired local government manager in Virginia, spends his Tuesdays and Thursdays working the best gig of his life, serving as a volunteer cuddler in the neonatal intensive care unit at Children's Hospital of Richmond. For the past 8 years, Dave has shown up to hold, rock, and comfort some of the hospital's most fragile patients. On a typical shift, he cradles 5 to 8 premature or critically ill infants, some weighing under 2 pounds, giving them the human connection and comfort they need while they fight for their lives. Dave works closely with the nursing staff, carefully tracking the baby's vital signs and monitoring their progress during every single cuddle. Before placing each infant back into their bed, Dave quietly whispers the same heartfelt wish to them. Grow strong, grow smart, grow kind. Dave is happy he has the extra time in retirement to do this important job. It's the best gig I've ever had, he said. It feels just right. I pretty much just want to be with them, he said. And that's just good news. Have some good news to share? Email me, paul@wcsy.com. And find podcasts of That's Just Good News on our social media, great podcasting outlets, and at wcsy.com.
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1: ABC News, I'm Sherry Preston. More rain expected today in parts of the Midwest, already waterlogged after heavy floods. Here's ABC's Sophie Flay.
2: Water reaching the roofs of some homes, cars completely submerged, many highways impassable. In Cambridge City, east of Indianapolis, one man clinging to a utility pole as he waited for rescue teams to reach him. Crews going door to door in Muncie, pulling people to safety. For many residents, they say the flooding happened with little warning.
1: Two soldiers killed in Texas when their Apache attack helicopter crashed near Fort Hood, setting off a brush fire. No word yet on why the chopper went down. Britain and France are in the midst of another heat wave. Forecasters in the UK say temperatures there could hit 100 degrees. Uncertainty about when there might be a deal to reopen the Strait of Hormuz is keeping oil prices up, and that's driving gas prices up again, too. Gas Buddy says national average for a gallon of regular, $4.04. This is ABC News.
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4: I'm Ken Lundberg. The city of St. Joseph is embarking on a nearly $10 million project to replace more than 18,000 water meters. The $9.5 million project is expected to generate about $24 million in benefits over 20 years through more accurate billing. The Lincoln Township Police Department is working on an education program for young e-bike users, as residents report seeing an overall increase of the use of those devices in their community. The township is also working on an ordinance to govern e-bike use. The city of St. Joseph has opened a temporary pocket park called the Teeny Greeny Park. It's in the Pear parking lot right across from City Hall. The temporary park includes a little free library and an Adirondack chair. It's expected to close in the fall before returning in the spring. And the Lincoln Township Board of Trustees says they might hire a search firm to find a new township manager. Supervisor Glenn Youngstead says he's interviewed candidates but is not comfortable with any of them so far. Clerk Michael Brown is serving as interim manager. In the WSJM newsroom, I'm Ken Lundberg.
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5: Avoiding places we can't pronounce, the Tramp Stamp is back. And you may never make coffee in a hotel room again. I'm Paul Andecker. That's what I'm buzzing about today. Thursday, August 13th. The Daily Buzz is next.
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5: Paul Andecker and the Thursday Daily Buzz. Would you go somewhere that you couldn't even pronounce the name of where you're going? 45% of travelers admit they would not, unless they can confidently pronounce the name, like Reykjavik in Iceland, of course, Chamonix, France, Ljubljana, Slovenia, Cinque Terre, Italy, and Fuerteventura, Spain. All on the list of places people might avoid, and frankly, I'm not sure I even pronounce them correctly. 27% say not knowing the pronunciation has limited the number of places they'd consider visiting. 26% won't even Google a destination if they're not sure how to spell it. 23% worry about sounding rude. when pronouncing a place incorrectly, and 21% fear the embarrassment of being corrected. On the plus side, we are willing to learn. Almost 60% say they want to improve their pronunciation of local names before visiting a new destination. If you heard me mention, Gen Z women have revived yet another relic of the late 90s, early 2000s, the tramp stamp, that lower back tattoo that went from the hottest thing on earth to the most mockable within a few years, making a comeback in the tramp stamp heyday. Loads of pop stars and actresses were proudly flaunting their tats, which lots of people called trashy even at the height of their popularity. But once low-rise jeans and crop tops were sent to Goodwill, the tats went by the wayside. But in the last couple of years, celebrities have spearheaded a revival. Some Gen Zers on TikTok have even taken to calling lower back tattoos cake toppers instead of tramp stamps to strip away old negative stigmas. We'll turn the page in 60 seconds. The Daily Buzz.
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5: Daily Buzz Part 2. If you're already rolling your eyes at Halloween decorations showing up in the stores, well, I am. Just wait. Home Depot is apparently skipping straight to Christmas. In fact, two of its giant holiday decorations have already sold out. The hot items are an 8.5-foot Santa carrying a lantern and an equally massive reindeer pulling a sleigh. Both cost $300, and shoppers online are complaining they missed their chance to grab one. Good news is Home Depot will likely restock them. The bad news, apparently the countdown to Christmas has officially begun. After all, we're only about 4.5 months away. The latest wellness trend is getting seriously hot and cold. Bathhouse, a new New York-based chain that offers communal saunas, cold plunges, and thermal pools, and recovery experiences, is planning a nationwide expansion. The company plans to grow to 10 locations across the U.S., including new spots in L.A., Chicago, and Nashville. Industry experts say social saunas are becoming a popular alternative to traditional nightlife and attracting people looking to relax, recover, and socialize without alcohol. Surprise! Knucklehead news out of Florida, where a guy is facing felony charges after deputies say he snuck onto a parked JetBlue plane at Fort Lauderdale Hollywood International Airport and fell asleep in the plane's laboratory. Authorities say 32-year-old Samuel Prescott Lackey climbed a perimeter fence, entered a secure area, and boarded the Airbus that was undergoing maintenance. Workers discovered him during a routine inspection Sunday morning. Deputies say the incident delayed aircraft operations and cost JetBlue about $2,400. Lackey's been charged with burglary, criminal mischief, and trespassing on critical infrastructure. He's being called the Laboratory Napper. Daily Buzz. Yesterday's history, tomorrow a mystery, today a gift. That's why it's called the present. I'm Paul Andecker. Let's buzz again tomorrow. Make it a great day.
0: 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It's not just a name. It's what you get. Moore.
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10: Southwest Michigan. Daytime highs approaching 82 with fog in spots early today under overcast skies with a slight chance of rain showers. Cloudy skies again tonight. Chance for showers 66. Slight chance of rain showers tomorrow. High of 82, cloudy skies. Low 80s Saturday with thunderstorms likely. Turning cooler Sunday with highs in the upper 70s. Chance for storms continues. Currently, it's 70 degrees. That's your updated forecast. I'm meteorologist Paul Trombley. Classic.

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0: Those little records weren't just hits. They were the soundtrack to our lives. 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Somehow, the right song always seemed to be there. Some artists gave us one unforgettable hit. 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They just wait for the needle to drop.
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1: Okay, students, good first day. Don't forget your homework that's due tomorrow. And have a nice evening. Hold up, Nick. I wanted to say thank you for the blueberries. Most students give me apples.
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1: 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Maybe next time.
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1: ABC News, I'm Sherry Preston. Prices still going up at the wholesale level, but not quite as fast as they have been. The producer price index out this morning shows inflation running at 4.7% last month compared to a year ago. We're learning more about the decision to sneak President Trump off the plane and onto another one when leaving Turkey last month. The switch triggered by intelligence, suggesting an Iranian cell might have made it into Turkey to try to assassinate him. ABC's Mary Bruce.
2: The ruse shrouded in secrecy with only a handful of top aides aware of what was happening. The plane carrying Trump was escorted by F-35 fighter jets, standard protocol for Air Force One. So too was the old Air Force One, something highly unusual for a plane not carrying the president.
1: Two Army soldiers killed when their Apache helicopter crashed near Fort Hood in Texas. Executives with the Chicago Bears are expected to give an update today amid speculation they may move the team to Indiana. This is ABC News.
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4: I'm Ken Lundberg. The city of St. Joseph is embarking on a nearly $10 million project to replace more than 18,000 water meters. The $9.5 million project is expected to generate about $24 million in benefits over 20 years through more accurate billing. The Lincoln Township Police Department is working on an education program for young e-bike users, as residents report seeing an overall increase of the use of those devices in their community. The township is also working on an ordinance to govern e-bike use. The city of St. Joseph has opened a temporary pocket park called the Teeny Greeny Park. It's in the Pear parking lot right across from City Hall. The temporary park includes a little free library and an Adirondack chair. It's expected to close in the fall before returning in the spring. And the Lincoln Township Board of Trustees says they might hire a search firm to find a new township manager. Supervisor Glenn Youngstead says he's interviewed candidates but is not comfortable with any of them so far. Clerk Michael Brown is serving as interim manager. In the WSJM newsroom, I'm Ken Lundberg.
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6: Southwest Michigan weather.
7: A dense fog advisory continues until 10 a.m. today. Overcast today with a slight chance of rain showers. Highs level off around 80. Slight chance of rain showers tonight. Lows level off around 66. Cloudy skies expected. Chance of rain showers tomorrow. Highs around 81. Overcast skies. Currently, it's 70 degrees. 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I'm meteorologist Kara Foster.
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1: ABC News, I'm Sherry Preston. Wholesale inflation dropping last month as gas prices dropped ever so slightly on hopes that the war with Iran will end soon. Initial applications for state jobless benefits been creeping up again, says ABC's Jim Ryan.
2: The four-week moving average of unemployment claims is still below 200,000, but the number filed last week alone rose to 209,000. Considering the job losses reflected in last month's unemployment report, analysts see the slight uptick in weekly jobless filings as a sign of relative stability in the labor market.
1: Treasury Secretary Scott Bessent says whoever leaked the story about the decoy plane President Trump was taken off of while leaving Turkey last month has committed treason, and that whoever it is will be found. President Trump is being sued in federal court to stop him from making money off new paid service at a social media company that lets paying customers get a first look at his posts. The plaintiffs call it a blatant corruption. Truth Social says it's a left-wing attempt to silence the president. This is ABC News.
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4: I'm Ken Lundberg. The city of St. Joseph is embarking on a nearly $10 million project to replace more than 18,000 water meters. The $9.5 million project is expected to generate about $24 million in benefits over 20 years through more accurate billing. The Lincoln Township Police Department is working on an education program for young e-bike users, as residents report seeing an overall increase of the use of those devices in their community. The township is also working on an ordinance to govern e-bike use. The city of St. Joseph has opened a temporary pocket park called the Teeny Greeny Park. It's in the Pear parking lot right across from City Hall. The temporary park includes a little free library and an Adirondack chair. It's expected to close in the fall before returning in the spring. And the Lincoln Township Board of Trustees says they might hire a search firm to find a new township manager. Supervisor Glenn Youngstead says he's interviewed candidates but is not comfortable with any of them so far. Clerk Michael Brown is serving as interim manager. In the WSJM newsroom, I'm Ken Lundberg.
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6: Southwest Michigan weather.
7: Cloudy today with a slight chance for showers. Highs around 80. 66 tonight, slight chance of rain showers. Chance of rain showers tomorrow, 81, overcast. Low 80s Saturday with storms likely. Cooler Sunday with highs in the upper 70s. Chance for storms continues. Currently, it's 72 degrees. 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
3: Before I got the hearing aids, when people would talk to me, it sounded almost always like they were mumbling. And I'd have to ask, could you tell me what you said again? And they'd come back mumbling again. So I just kind of let it go. And sometimes that got me in trouble because I really wasn't understanding an important message that they were giving. When I have the hearing aids in now, things are much clearer. It doesn't mean that they're always 100% clear, according to if I'm paying attention or not. That has a lot to do with it. But they really have improved my life. I can hear the television much easier than I used to. When my wife Rosalie talks, I hear most of it. Some of the times I'm not always listening, but I can't blame that on the hearing aids. I get in trouble. Yeah.
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1: ABC News, I'm Sherry Preston. Oklahoma has put a man to death for killing his girlfriend in 2005. It is the first of three executions set for the same day across the country today. Executions also set for Alabama and Tennessee. Concern for U.S. sailors deployed to the Middle East 9 months into their mission. The Navy Times and Stars and Stripes reporting that multiple service members have tried to jump overboard after describing moldy showers, broken toilets, and a lack of hygiene products. ABC News contributor Mick Mulroy.
2: It really set a record for continuous days at sea, so without a port call. And that causes a lot of the issues, of course, because supplies run very short and days become essentially continuous. But it's important also to point out that this crew has done an exceptional job at carrying out the mission.
1: More strong thunderstorms in the Midwest. Nearly 9 feet of rain fell in areas east of Indianapolis. 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
1: I'm Ken Lundberg. As you're heading north, keep this in mind. 3 miles of westbound I-196 in Allegan County are closed because of a massive sinkhole in the roadway. Drivers are being detoured at Lincoln Road near Holland after an aging stormwater culvert failed underneath the highway. Allegan County Drain Commissioner Chris Machiala said the corrugated metal culvert appears to have reached the end of its service life. MDOT says the culvert was installed when I-196 was built back in the 1960s. The agency used ground-penetrating radar to check for other potential sinkholes, and they plan to stabilize the highway with temporary pipes before reopening the road. Officials say the temporary fix will allow traffic to resume while a more permanent repair is planned. I-196 has been closed since Tuesday night and expected to reopen next Tuesday at 5 p.m. The city of St. Joseph has cut the ribbon on its newest attraction, a temporary pocket park. Dignitaries gathered Wednesday for the naming ceremony of what they're calling the city's tiniest park. It's called the Teeny Greeny Park, the winning name voted on by the public, and it's located in the Pear parking lot downtown, right across from City Hall. Mayor Brooke Thomas told us she's glad to open the new Teeny Greeny Park in a small patch of grass on the northwest corner of that parking lot. After getting a suggestion about the space on Facebook, the city posted a poll and found people were interested in the new facility. St. Joseph Benton Harbor Rotary President Emeritus Renee Bora told us the organization agreed to put up a little free library there.
2: When St. Joe got word of someone saying that they wanted, we should do a little tiny park and posted this picture and they had so many likes, St. Joe thought it was a great idea. They remembered that I asked them if we could do a little library and they reached out to me and said, would you like to put your library in our little teeny park? And I said, absolutely.
1: There's also an Adirondack chair in the park for anyone to sit and read. Hackworth told us the temporary park will likely be removed in the fall because the city places snow on that patch of grass in the wintertime, but it'll be back next spring. The Michigan Maritime Museum in South Haven is gearing up for its most anticipated entertainment event of the year. WSJM's Andrew Green has this report.
3: It's a retro 80s rock party right on the waterfront. Rock the Boat 5 is set for Friday, August 21st, and will be bigger than ever. The museum says this is the event's fifth year, and it's to feature more space to dance, mingle, and soak up the atmosphere. Backed by popular demand, rock band The 1985 will return to deliver another night of 80s hits. On-site food and a cash bar will also be offered, and VIP tickets are available, offering exclusive access to the dock and deck of the tall ship Friends Goodwill. The Michigan Maritime Museum says each of the previous four Rock the Boat events have sold out, so it's excited to host the party again. It'll run from 7 to 10 p.m. next Friday. Andrew Green, WSJM News.
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5: Slight chance for showers this afternoon, otherwise cloudy skies. Daytime highs approaching 80. Lows around 66. Tonight, slight chance for showers. Chance of rain showers, tomorrow 81, overcast. Seasonal temperatures, Saturday and Sunday, with highs from the upper 70s to the low 80s. Storms both days. Taking a look at the extended forecast, 74 Monday, 76 Tuesday, and 76 on Wednesday. Right now, 75. I'm Staff Meteorologist Kara Foster.
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6: Avoiding places we can't pronounce, the Tramp Stamp is back. And you may never make coffee in a hotel room again. I'm Paul Andecker. That's what I'm buzzing about today, Thursday, August 13th. The Daily Buzz is next.
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6: Paul Andecker and the Thursday Daily Buzz. Would you go somewhere that you couldn't even pronounce the name of where you're going? 45% of travelers admit they would not, unless they can confidently pronounce the name, like Reykjavik in Iceland, of course, Chamonix, France, Ljubljana, Slovenia, Cinque Terre, Italy, and Fuerteventura, Spain. All on the list of places people might avoid, and frankly, I'm not sure I even pronounce them correctly. 27% say not knowing the pronunciation has limited the number of places they'd consider visiting. 26% won't even Google a destination if they're not sure how to spell it. 23% worry about sounding rude when pronouncing a place incorrectly. And 21% fear the embarrassment of being corrected. On the plus side, we are willing to learn. Almost 60% say they want to improve their pronunciation of local names before visiting a new destination. If you heard me mention Gen Z, women have revived yet another relic of the late 90s, early 2000s, the tramp stamp, that lower back tattoo that went from the hottest thing on earth to the most mockable within a few years, making a comeback in the tramp stamp heyday. Loads of pop stars and actresses were proudly flaunting their tats, which lots of people called trashy even at the height of their popularity. But once low-rise jeans and crop tops were sent to Goodwill, the tats went by the wayside. But in the last couple of years, celebrities have spearheaded a revival. Some Gen Zers on TikTok have even taken to calling lower back tattoos cake toppers instead of tramp stamps, to strip away old negative stigmas. We'll turn the page in 60 seconds. The Daily Buzz. 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
6: Daily Buzz Part 2. If you're already rolling your eyes at Halloween decorations showing up in the stores, well, I am. Just wait. Home Depot is apparently skipping straight to Christmas. In fact, two of its giant holiday decorations have already sold out. The hot items are an 8.5-foot Santa carrying a lantern and an equally massive reindeer pulling a sleigh. Both cost $300, and shoppers online are complaining they missed their chance to grab one. Good news is Home Depot will likely restock them. Bad news, apparently the countdown to Christmas has officially begun. After all, we're only about 4.5 months away. The latest wellness trend is getting seriously hot and cold. Bathhouse, a new New York-based chain that offers communal saunas, cold plunges, and thermal pools and recovery experiences, is planning a nationwide expansion. The company plans to grow to 10 locations across the U.S., including new spots in L.A., Chicago, and Nashville. Industry experts say social saunas are becoming a popular alternative to traditional nightlife and attracting people looking to relax, recover, and socialize without alcohol. Surprise! Knucklehead news out of Florida, where a guy is facing felony charges after deputies say he snuck onto a parked JetBlue plane at Fort Lauderdale Hollywood International Airport and fell asleep in the plane's lavatory. Authorities say 32-year-old Samuel Prescott Lackey climbed a perimeter fence, entered a secure area, and boarded the Airbus that was undergoing maintenance. Workers discovered him during a routine inspection Sunday morning. Deputies say the incident delayed aircraft operations and cost JetBlue about $2,400. Lackey's been charged with burglary, criminal mischief, and trespassing on critical infrastructure. He's being called the laboratory napper. Daily Buzz. Yesterday's history, tomorrow a mystery, today a gift. That's why it's called the present. I'm Paul Ann Decker. Let's buzz again tomorrow. Make it a great day.
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0: 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I'm joined today by Paula Chevalous, the Director of Clinical Operations, and by Valerie Ryder, who can speak to the quality of care and the variety of options that are available.
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1: 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And I'd have to ask, could you tell me what you said again? And they'd come back mumbling again. So I just kind of let it go. And sometimes that got me in trouble because I really wasn't understanding an important message that they were giving. When I have the hearing aids in now, things are much clearer. It doesn't mean that they're always 100% clear, according to if I'm paying attention or not. That has a lot to do with it. But they really have improved my life. I can hear the television much easier than I used to when my wife Rosalie talks. I hear most of it. Some of the times I'm not always listening, but I can't blame that on the hearing aids. I get in trouble. Yeah.
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12: I'm Nicole Kosslip with Ag Headline News on Brownfield. The USDA added more corn and soybean acres in its latest production estimates, which included the first survey-based yield forecast of the season.
13: 2.8 million acres between corn and beans alone combined. That's just a huge total, 183.5 million combined corn and beans. That's a record.
12: The CEO of the U.S. Soybean Export Council says export demand for U.S. soybeans looks strong ahead of fall harvest.
14: I was just last week with several people from China, and there seems to be a strong commitment to fulfilling those agreements. So I think they're on pace.
12: Tight margins have many farmers considering their 2027 crop budgets.
15: The value of seed being the most consistent in a cost per acre, and it delivers the most value in terms of the revenue increase that you'll see, because new releases each year bring more yield, more disease tolerance.
12: I'm Nicole Hasslip with Brownfield.
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21: ABC News, I'm Michelle Franzen. A federal judge is going through documents in the Epstein files that were redacted or withheld by the Justice Department. In June, the judge ruling that the DOJ's omissions violated the Epstein files Transparency Act.
22: The DOJ, in a way, is kind of using the victims of Epstein to justify withholding a lot of this information. The concern, though, mentioned in this lawsuit, mentioned by, for example, the New Mexico Attorney General, who's separately suing over these kind of documents, is that these are too many redactions, that some of these people aren't, in fact, victims, but actually associates of Epstein, who are now being protected under the guise of the Epstein-Foss Transparency Act.
21: ABC's Peter Haralambos. In California, a 3.8 magnitude earthquake rattling the East Bay this morning, centered near the Oakland-San Leandro border. Residents reporting that they felt it. Authorities say so far no signs of damage. In the Central Pacific, tropical storm Lala has formed. A hurricane watch now posted for Hawaii's Big Island through the weekend. This is ABC News.
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23: I'm Ken Lundberg. The city of St. Joseph is embarking on a nearly $10 million project to replace more than 18,000 water meters. The $9.5 million project is expected to generate about $24 million in benefits over 20 years through more accurate billing. The Lincoln Township Police Department is working on an education program for young e-bike users, as residents report seeing an overall increase of the use of those devices in their community. The township is also working on an ordinance to govern e-bike use. The city of St. Joseph has opened a temporary pocket park called the Teeny Greeny Park. It's in the Pear parking lot right across from City Hall. The temporary park includes a little free library and an Adirondack chair. It's expected to close in the fall before returning in the spring. And the Lincoln Township Board of Trustees says they might hire a search firm to find a new township manager. Supervisor Glenn Youngstead says he's interviewed candidates but is not comfortable with any of them so far. Clerk Michael Brown is serving as interim manager. In the WSJM newsroom, I'm Ken Lundberg.
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4: Southwest Michigan weather.
5: Cloudy this afternoon with a slight chance of rain showers. Highs around 80. 66 tonight, slight chance for showers. Cloudy tomorrow, chance of rain showers. High of 81. Temperatures near average Saturday and Sunday with highs from the upper 70s to the low 80s. Thunderstorms possible both days. Currently 79. 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I'm meteorologist Kara Foster.

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1: Hi, everybody. 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I'm joined today by Paula Chevalous, the Director of Clinical Operations, and by Valerie Ryder, who can speak to the quality of care and the variety of options that are available.
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1: ABC News, I'm Michelle Franzen. In Texas, military and civilian investigators are on the scene near Fort Hood following yesterday's deadly helicopter crash. Here's ABC's Jim Ryan.
2: The Apache attack helicopter was carrying two soldiers, both of whom were killed when the aircraft went down southeast of Fort Hood, where the Apache and the crew were based. It also sparked a wildfire that forced the evacuation of several homes and has burned about 155 acres of pasture and brushland.
1: In Colombia, search and rescue efforts continue for signs of life following Monday's powerful earthquake. Officials say 273 people are dead and more than 370 others are reported missing. In Massachusetts, the trial continues for Lindsay Clancy, the mother charged with killing her three children. Defense attorneys argue Clancy suffered from postpartum psychosis and did not receive adequate medical care. And in California, a 3.8 magnitude quake struck in San Francisco's East Bay this morning, rattling residents. But there's no reports of damage. This is ABC News.
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4: I'm Ken Lundberg. The city of St. Joseph is embarking on a nearly $10 million project to replace more than 18,000 water meters. The $9.5 million project is expected to generate about $24 million in benefits over 20 years through more accurate billing. The Lincoln Township Police Department is working on an education program for young e-bike users, as residents report seeing an overall increase of the use of those devices in their community. The township is also working on an ordinance to govern e-bike use. The city of St. Joseph has opened a temporary pocket park called the Teeny Greeny Park. It's in the Pear parking lot right across from City Hall. The temporary park includes a little free library and an Adirondack chair. It's expected to close in the fall before returning in the spring. And the Lincoln Township Board of Trustees says they might hire a search firm to find a new township manager. Supervisor Glenn Youngstead says he's interviewed candidates but is not comfortable with any of them so far. Clerk Michael Brown is serving as interim manager. In the WSJM newsroom, I'm Ken Lundberg.
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6: Southwest Michigan weather.
7: Cloudy this afternoon with a slight chance of rain showers. Highs around 80. 66 tonight, slight chance for showers. Cloudy tomorrow, chance of rain showers. High of 81. Temperatures near average Saturday and Sunday with highs from the upper 70s to the low 80s. Thunderstorms possible both days. Currently 79. 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I'm meteorologist Kara Foster.

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0: The Berrien County Youth Fair is set for August 17th through the 22nd. 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The Demolition Derby crashes into town on Friday, and crowd favorite Bull Mania on Saturday. 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

0: Cozy Classic Hits, 103.7 with Mark Hamlin. Getting ready for another big weekend here in South Haven. It's Salute to Veterans on Saturday. Going to be a big day. Hopefully you can come down to the piers around noon. All the fishing boats are going to be coming back from taking the veterans out fishing in the morning. South Haven Steelheaders are doing that. It's going to be a great day. BFW has an open house all day long. You can go up there and check that out. Free admission to the Maritime Museum for all veterans on Saturday. Going to be a lot of fun. Salute to veterans. We're proud to be a part of it right here at Cozy 103.7. Coming up, we've got some more great tunes for you. Kiss with Rock and Roll All Night. We'll hear Stevie Wonder's Part-Time Lover, Journey with Open Arms, Kansas, Carry On Thy Wayward Son, and Van Halen with Jump. It's all coming up on Cozy Classic Hits 103.7.
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2: 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And I'd have to ask, could you tell me what you said again? And they'd come back mumbling again. So I just kind of let it go. And sometimes that got me in trouble because I really wasn't understanding an important message that they were giving. When I have the hearing aids in now, things are much clearer. It doesn't mean that they're always 100% clear. According to if I'm paying attention or not, that has a lot to do with it. But they really have improved my life. I can hear the television much easier than I used to when my wife Rosalie talks. I hear most of it. Some of the times I'm not always listening, but I can't blame that on the hearing aids. I get in trouble. Yeah.
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1: ABC News, I'm Michelle Franzen. More details about the Iranian threat that triggered a covert operation to sneak President Trump onto a different military plane after last month's NATO summit.
2: A senior administration official says the decision was driven by intelligence that an Iranian terror cell had snuck into Turkey carrying a shoulder-fire missile, and that this terror cell had information about the president's movements in Ankara, Turkey, where the NATO summit was being held. And that's apparently what led the Secret Service to create this elaborate ruse to sneak the president out of Turkey on a separate plane, the call being made about 4 or 5 hours before the president's scheduled departure from the NATO summit.
1: ABC's Stephen Portnoy. The death toll in Colombia climbing after Monday's powerful earthquake. At least 273 are confirmed dead. Crews are still searching for survivors in the rubble of 170 collapsed buildings. And there is one winning Powerball ticket in last night's drawing worth just over $1 billion. That ticket sold in Quincy, Illinois. This is ABC News.
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4: I'm Ken Lundberg. The city of St. Joseph is embarking on a nearly $10 million project to replace more than 18,000 water meters. The $9.5 million project is expected to generate about $24 million in benefits over 20 years through more accurate billing. The Lincoln Township Police Department is working on an education program for young e-bike users, as residents report seeing an overall increase of the use of those devices in their community. The township is also working on an ordinance to govern e-bike use. The city of St. Joseph has opened a temporary pocket park called the Teeny Greeny Park. It's in the Pear parking lot right across from City Hall. The temporary park includes a little free library and an Adirondack chair. It's expected to close in the fall before returning in the spring. And the Lincoln Township Board of Trustees says they might hire a search firm to find a new township manager. Supervisor Glenn Youngstead says he's interviewed candidates but is not comfortable with any of them so far. Clerk Michael Brown is serving as interim manager. In the WSJM newsroom, I'm Ken Lundberg.
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5: Southwest Michigan weather.
6: Cloudy this afternoon with a slight chance of rain showers. High of 80. Slight chance for showers. Tonight, lows level off around 66. Cloudy skies. Cloudy skies. Tomorrow, chance for showers. High temperatures reach up to 81. Storms likely Saturday and Sunday. 81 Saturday, 78 Sunday. A peak at the extended shows. 74 Monday, 76 Tuesday, and 76 on Wednesday. Currently, 75. I'm staff meteorologist Kara Foster.
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0: 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And if you missed out on signing up for the Ultimate Summer Giveaway yesterday, not to worry. You'll have another chance coming up real soon. Actually, two more days to get signed up. But we're getting close to the end on this, and so you won't want to miss it again. It's the Ultimate Summer Giveaway, your chance to win a complete entertainment makeover for your backyard, brand new hot tub, gazebo, patio furniture. 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Keep listening for the days that you can get signed up right here on Cozy. Coming up, we've got some more great tunes for you. Van Halen with Jump. We'll hear Kansas, Huey Lewis in the news, and Glenn Frey with The Heat Is On. It's all coming up on Cozy Classic Hits 103.7. 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

0: 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Nothing but smooth hits, sunny vibes, and Lake Michigan life. 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

0: The Berrien County Youth Fair is set for August 17th through the 22nd. 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

0: Cozy Classic Hits 103.7 with Mark Hamlin. No matter what you're doing this weekend, be sure to join us for another Yacht Rock Weekend. Some of the greatest music from the late 70s and early 80s. You'll hear the Doobie Brothers, Boss Gags, Toto, Michael McDonald. Some great stuff. We do it all weekend long. It's a Yacht Rock Weekend here on Cozy, and it's brought to you by Four Seasons Excavating, Mighty Dog Roofing, Country House Furniture, Sturgis Bank, and the Blueberry Store on Phoenix Street in downtown South Haven. Coming up, another long set of great tunes, Rod Stewart's Maggie May. We'll hear Chicago, You're the Inspiration, some Bon Jovi, ABBA with the Dancing Queen, and Steve Perry with Oh Sherry. 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
1: ABC News, I'm Michelle Franzen. The Kennedy Center Board, appointed by President Trump, voting today to add his name to the facade of the performing arts venue and move forward with a two-year closure. The move challenges a judge's order in May that Trump's name be taken off the facade because it was illegal. Here's ABC's Stephen Portnoy.
2: Ohio Democratic Congresswoman Joyce Beatty, who as a function of her service in the House, has a seat on the Kennedy Center's board, says that her fellow trustees voted today to close the Center for renovations and to add President Trump's name back onto the front of the building. Beatty says the facade would read, "The John F. Kennedy Memorial Center for the Performing Arts, restored and renovated by President Donald J. Trump."
1: U.S. investigators say a broken engine part shattered a window on a Ryanair plane last month shortly after takeoff from Greece. That caused a man's head to be sucked into the hole into the fuselage, with passengers helping pull him back inside the Boeing airliner. And stocks are up this hour on positive economic data. This is ABC News.
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4: I'm Ken Lundberg. The city of St. Joseph is embarking on a nearly $10 million project to replace more than 18,000 water meters. The $9.5 million project is expected to generate about $24 million in benefits over 20 years through more accurate billing. The Lincoln Township Police Department is working on an education program for young e-bike users, as residents report seeing an overall increase of the use of those devices in their community. The township is also working on an ordinance to govern e-bike use. The city of St. Joseph has opened a temporary pocket park called the Teeny Greeny Park. It's in the Pear parking lot right across from City Hall. The temporary park includes a little free library and an Adirondack chair. It's expected to close in the fall before returning in the spring. And the Lincoln Township Board of Trustees says they might hire a search firm to find a new township manager. Supervisor Glenn Youngstead says he's interviewed candidates but is not comfortable with any of them so far. Clerk Michael Brown is serving as interim manager. In the WSJM newsroom, I'm Ken Lundberg.
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6: Southwest Michigan weather.
7: Cloudy skies expected this afternoon with a slight chance of rain showers. Daytime highs approaching 80. Cloudy skies expected again tonight. Slight chance of rain showers. Lows dip down to about 66. Overcast tomorrow. Slight chance for showers. Daytime highs approaching 81. 82 Saturday with storms likely. 78 Sunday. Storms continue. Looking further out, 74 Monday. 76 Tuesday and 76 on Wednesday. Currently 75. I'm staff meteorologist Kara Foster.
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0: 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And if you missed out on signing up for the Ultimate Summer Giveaway yesterday, not to worry. You'll have a couple more chances to sign up. But you won't want to miss the next one because we're coming close to the end here. Don't want to miss out on that brand new hot tub, gazebo, patio furniture, and complete outdoor entertainment system. You could be hosting family movie nights. The kids are going to love it. You're going to be the hero for winning it. And all you have to do is sign up. Keep listening for the day you can do that. And coming up, we've got some more great tunes for you. Dancing Queen from ABBA. We'll hear Steve Perry's Oh Sherry, John Mellencamp's Pink Houses, and Aerosmith with Crazy. It's all coming up on Cozy Classic Hits 103.7.
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0: Cozy Classic Hits 103.7, getting ready for Salute to Veterans this weekend. Saturday morning, the South Haven Steelheaders taking the veterans out fishing. And then you'll want to be down to the piers about noon. As the fishing boats return, there'll be a big boat parade. We've got a flyover all set up. Bring a flag down there so you can wave and cheer our veterans as they come back through. Something we do every year now, and it is just awesome. You won't want to miss it. Salute to Veterans this Saturday with Cozy 103.7. Coming up, we've got some more great tunes for you. The Electric Light Orchestra, Don't Bring Me Down. We'll hear Green Day's Good Riddance, some Billy Joel, Prince with Kiss, and the Stones with Beast of Burden on Cozy Classic Hits 103.7.
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15: Dave Whitlow, a 73-year-old retired local government manager in Virginia, spends his Tuesdays and Thursdays working the best gig of his life, serving as a volunteer cuddler in the neonatal intensive care unit at Children's Hospital of Richmond. For the past 8 years, Dave has shown up to hold, rock, and comfort some of the hospital's most fragile patients. On a typical shift, he cradles 5 to 8 premature or critically ill infants, some weighing under 2 pounds, giving them the human connection and comfort they need while they fight for their lives. Dave works closely with the nursing staff, carefully tracking the baby's vital signs and monitoring their progress during every single cuddle. Before placing each infant back into their bed, Dave quietly whispers the same heartfelt wish to them. Grow strong, grow smart, grow kind. Dave is happy he has the extra time in retirement to do this important job. "It's the best gig I've ever had," he said. "It feels just right. I pretty much just want to be with them," he said.
13: And that's just good news. Have some good news to share? 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
16: Southwest Michigan weather.
17: Your evening forecast for Southwest Lower Michigan. A few sprinkles are possible this evening, but we will dry out overnight. Mostly cloudy skies tonight with patchy fog and lows in the 60s. On Friday, partly cloudy skies and highs in the lower 80s. A stray shower is possible as well. This weekend is looking wet with more showers and storms possible Saturday and Sunday. And some storms on Saturday could be on the strong side, so we'll have to keep an eye on that as we head into this weekend. For Fox 17, I'm weather-ready meteorologist Colton Sikoracki.

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1: ABC News, I'm Michelle Franzen. New details in Luigi Mangione's federal murder trial of United Healthcare CEO. Sources familiar with the matter tell ABC News during a conference scheduled for federal court Friday, it's expected that a guilty plea will be announced in connection with the federal prosecution of Mangione. ABC's Matt Rivers has more.
2: We've been here before. You know, this earlier this year, we reported back in June that both sides were discussing a potential guilty plea, only for that to fall apart. We also heard from the defense team earlier this year that they were planning to pursue some sort of psychiatric defense before withdrawing that argument. So there's a couple of things that have happened that suggest that this legal team is willing to change course if it finds it prudent to do so.
1: In Massachusetts, the trial concluding for the day for Lindsay Clancy. She's the mother charged with killing her three children. Defense attorneys argue that Clancy suffered from postpartum psychosis and did not receive adequate medical care. On Wall Street today, stocks ending higher. This is ABC News.
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5: I'm Ken Lundberg. Berrien County has hired a new top administrator. Former Bridgman City Manager Juan Ganoum was approved unanimously by the Berrien County Commission this morning. The county has been on the hunt for a new administrator since February of this year. In the third round of searching for someone qualified and willing to do the job, the county received Ganoum's application and the county scooped him up.
6: I actually enjoy tackling the really challenging issues, like the budgetary issues that most governments have to deal with, you know, the age-old problem of more demand for governmental services than supply of available funds. That's the sort of thing I think I was built to do, and I miss it.
5: Last October, Ganoum announced he was leaving the role in Bridgman for a job with the City of Holland as Director of Community and Neighborhood Services and Economic Development. Asked why he decided to come back to Berrien County for a role, Ganoum said the decision was easy.
6: I know many of the organizations that do business with the county and within the county. And perhaps probably more importantly, I really love living in Berrien County, and I want to be part of improving residents' quality of life there. So I think that's probably been the strongest motivator for me. That along with wanting to be a manager again. But the reason I want to be a manager is to do right by the residents.
5: Ganoum is scheduled to begin his new role on September 14. Berrien County commissioners want the sheriff's office to provide more information about the county's Flock camera system, including what information the cameras collect and how that information's used. The issue came up during Thursday's county commission meeting after commissioners said they had received questions from residents about the cameras. Commissioner John Hinkleman said he wants a presentation from the sheriff's office explaining how the Flock cameras work and how they could fit into a future county policy on artificial intelligence.
7: There's a discussion, I think, that we need to have, because I'm not familiar with what that thing does, what kind of information it's accumulating, where it's getting sent.
5: Fellow Commissioner Shokwe Pitchford supported the request, saying that information would help both commissioners and the public better understand the technology. Commission Chair Mac Elliott also addressed privacy concerns, saying people generally have a lower expectation of privacy while driving on public streets than they do inside their homes.
8: You know, my background's in law, and I can remember going through cases that had to do with privacy rights and how the U.S. Supreme Court made it very clear you don't have the same privacy rights driving your car down a public street that you have sitting in the living room of your house.
5: Interim County Administrator Michael Sepik said the Sheriff's Department is expected to make a presentation at a future meeting. Sepik said the Sheriff's Department also wants to highlight what he described as the positive uses of the camera. In the WSJM newsroom, I'm Ken Lundberg.
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15: Southwest Michigan weather.
16: Slight chance for showers tonight, otherwise cloudy. Lows around 66. Overcast skies again. Tomorrow, slight chance for showers. High of 81. Lows around 67. Tomorrow night, slight chance for storms. Low 80s. Saturday, with thunderstorms likely. Turning cooler. Sunday, with highs in the upper 70s. Chance for storms continues. Looking further out, 74. Monday, 76. Tuesday, and 76 on Wednesday. Right now, 73. I'm staff meteorologist Kara Foster.
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0: Cozy Classic Hits 103.7 with Mark Hamlin. And if you're in the mood for some great music this weekend, it's another Yacht Rock weekend here on Cozy. Some of the best music from the late 70s and early 80s. We've got Steely Dan all set to go, the Doobie Brothers, Christopher Cross. You'll hear Michael McDonald, Boss Gags, and Toto. Some great music. Don't miss it. Yacht Rock weekend coming up again this weekend here on Cozy. And it's brought to you by Van Buren Public Transit, Sturgis Bank, Country House Furniture, Four Seasons Excavating, and the Blueberry Store on Phoenix Street in downtown South Haven. Coming up, we've got some great tunes for you. Billy Joel's Piano Man, Green Day with Good Riddance. We'll hear Prince with Kiss and the Stones with Beast of Burden. All coming up on Cozy Classic Hits 103.7.
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1: ABC News, I'm Michelle Franzen. A U.S. official tells ABC News a sailor aboard the carrier USS Abraham Lincoln went overboard last month but was quickly recovered from the ocean. The incident is under investigation. The Navy, in a statement, denied reports of suicide attempts and is addressing supplies that are running low. ABC News contributor Mick Mulroy says the sailors on board have not stopped at a port for some time.
2: It really set a record for continuous days at sea, so without a port call, and that causes a lot of the issues, of course, because supplies run very short and days become essentially continuous. But it's important also to point out that this crew has done an exceptional job at carrying out the mission.
1: Heavy rains leading to flash flooding in the Midwest. Swift water rescue still taking place in parts of Indiana. In Cambridge City, east of Indianapolis, the entire town appears to be flooded. And one winning Powerball ticket last night drawn in Quincy, Illinois, with a $1 billion jackpot. This is a
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4: I'm Ken Lundberg. The city of St. Joseph is embarking on a nearly $10 million project to replace more than 18,000 water meters. The $9.5 million project is expected to generate about $24 million in benefits over 20 years through more accurate billing. The Lincoln Township Police Department is working on an education program for young e-bike users, as residents report seeing an overall increase of the use of those devices in their community. The township is also working on an ordinance to govern e-bike use. The city of St. Joseph has opened a temporary pocket park called the Teeny Greeny Park. It's in the Pear parking lot right across from City Hall. The temporary park includes a little free library and an Adirondack chair. It's expected to close in the fall before returning in the spring. And the Lincoln Township Board of Trustees says they might hire a search firm to find a new township manager. Supervisor Glenn Youngstead says he's interviewed candidates but is not comfortable with any of them so far. Clerk Michael Brown is serving as interim manager. In the WSJM newsroom, I'm Ken Lundberg.
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6: Southwest Michigan weather.
7: Slight chance for showers tonight, otherwise cloudy. Lows around 66. Overcast skies again tomorrow. Slight chance for showers. High of 81. Lows around 67. Tomorrow night, slight chance for storms. Low 80s Saturday with thunderstorms likely. Turning cooler Sunday with highs in the upper 70s. Chance for storms continues. Looking further out, 74 Monday, 76 Tuesday, and 76 on Wednesday. Right now, 73. I'm staff meteorologist Kara Foster.
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0: Those little records weren't just hits. They were the soundtrack to our lives. First loves, summer road trips, Friday nights with friends, and quiet Sunday mornings. Somehow, the right song always seemed to be there. Some artists gave us one unforgettable hit. Others filled both sides of the record box. But every 45 has a story. 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Once Upon a 45 on Cozy Classic Hits 103.7. Because great songs never really go away. They just wait for the needle to drop.
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1: weather. Your evening forecast for Southwest Lower Michigan. A few sprinkles are possible this evening, but we will dry out overnight. Mostly cloudy skies tonight with patchy fog and lows in the 60s. On Friday, partly cloudy skies and highs in the lower 80s. A stray shower is possible as well. This weekend is looking wet with more showers and storms possible Saturday and Sunday. And some storms on Saturday could be on the strong side, so we'll have to keep an eye on that as we head into this weekend. For Fox 17, I'm weather-ready meteorologist Colton Sikoracki.

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0: 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Nothing but smooth hits, sunny vibes, and Lake Michigan life. 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
2: Before I got the hearing aids, when people would talk to me, it sounded almost always like they were mumbling. And I'd have to ask, could you tell me what you said again? And they'd come back mumbling again. So I just kind of let it go. And sometimes that got me in trouble because I really wasn't understanding an important message that they were giving. When I have the hearing aids in now, things are much clearer. It doesn't mean that they're always 100% clear, according to if I'm paying attention or not. That has a lot to do with it. But they really have improved my life. I can hear the television much easier than I used to when my wife Rosalie talks. I hear most of it. Some of the times I'm not always listening, but I can't blame that on the hearing aids. I get in trouble. Yeah.
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Here's Sir Mix-a-Lot. Just had a birthday last night. How about you? What are you celebrating? 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
0: I'm Tony Lorino, celebrating celebrations of all kinds tonight. Like Angela, your brother-in-law Mark is retiring from the police department, served 35 years for us.
2: Yeah, he's doing it at a VFW post, and he's going to have free beer and soda and some music and some food. So, yeah.
0: You had me at free beer, so...
2: Right. Well, that's why I said it first.
0: Good celebration for Mark. We're going to celebrate Mark with another former police officer tonight. Great song from Eddie Money, all for Mark as he retires from the force. And if you got something to celebrate too, let us know about it at 877-909-1989. We'll keep the celebration going with your favorite next.
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13: 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The Demolition Derby crashes into town on Friday, and crowd favorite Bull Mania on Saturday. Kids Day is Tuesday with three free Circus Continental shows. 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

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I'm Tony DeReno. 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

Ramsey, Classic Hits 103.7. I'm Tony DeReno. Thank you for having your throwbacks on. You know, Steven Tyler, being a Boston boy, hasn't exactly been impressed by the Red Sox this year. The Patriots back at it as we speak. You know, that's going to bring a smile to Steven's face. Like he brings a smile to ours with songs like this. Steven and the boys now. Here's Ragdoll on the All Request Hour.

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